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2: Home and Hose is your number one source for the best Australian music on Triple J. Hey! Come hang with me, Anika Luna, as I put you onto local acts before anyone else. We'll travel to all corners of the country to uncover the next generational artists. Hear first plays before they drop, and I'll get you

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2: 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Quick question. Would you trust me if I had a camera strapped to my face? What if it was hidden inside a pair of cutesy glasses?
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2: 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And it got us questioning what privacy even means in 2026. But don't worry, guys, it's all good. 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

They are touring all around the country over the next couple months or so, and we've got a double pass to literally any of those shows. You could be anywhere in the country and you could see Peking Duck in the next little while. If you're keen, you just got to play our game, What Came First. It's happening in a couple hours. Just text your name and Peking Duck to 0439 757 555, and we'll get into that later. We'll get into that sooner. Troye Sivan, she's the best on Triple J. She's walking down the

She's on the hill. Pretty, funny, can fight. She always knew she had something special in.

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1: 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Sidefest is coming back. The beloved Perth

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4: Like a Version.
5: They're ready to smile on camera this Friday. It's Wind Waker. Get a little bit closer. I'm thinking about the metalcore group are gearing up for a monster whip around the country next month. But before they do, they're going to tear us a new one on an original and a cover.

0: Every billionaire is a douchebag.
1: Parliament is a sick place.
2: I thought, oh my God, I might be an alcoholic. Obviously, I'm an inadequate guest. If
3: no, that's not what I'm saying.
4: Who's the Prime Minister?
5: Does AI development need to slow down?

0: a controlled test attacked another private company. I mean, this technology is already surprising us, isn't it?
1: It is. And what we're discovering is that when these swarms of agents work together, like when humans work together, they're much more capable. And that's given us a step change in the

It is Jordan and Luke with you on Triple J Drive. And up top, we had my new addition for the long list. I'll be keeping it in mind. Oh, it's going to be hard to pick a Gurriers song for Hottest 100 times. It's hard, all right? But new music from Gurriers, Nothing Happens Twice.

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2: 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Come hang with me, Anika Luna, as I put you onto local acts before anyone else. We'll travel to all corners of the country to uncover the next generational artists. Hear first plays before they drop, and I'll get you.

that one, Moshi Moshi and Urusai. It's music to make you feel good, to put a smile on your face and keep you company through all that's going on. Keep your love pouring through for Emmy and the rest of the playlist this evening, my friend. But let's keep it moving, shall we? I want to do that. And I want to bring you more music discovery. But let's kick off with something that you might know. It's Brand New Heat from the Avalanches featuring Portraits of Tracy.

Triple J Unearth feature artist all last week. It's Grub with Shake It right there. They're gearing up to a debut self-titled record. It's out October 9. It features that song, Shake It, as well as this. Stability, please. And this

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1: Man, they call me Enigma, man.
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0: Uncle Jimmy's saying he wants to come on the road with us. 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

Off of Triple J Unearth there, that's Maya Tokley, Everything on Fire. So, so nice to listen to, good to be involved. Maya Tokley, you know her, the Sydney artist. She describes herself on her Triple J Unearth profile: Angie McMahon, Julia Jacqueline, Missy Higgins, Sharon Van Etten, and I think we hear all of those there. Has been putting up stuff to Unearth for a long time now, and that one is right up there among the pick of the bunch. I've been really enjoying sort of digging through Unearthed, and then one of the best things, and I say it all the time, but it's so nice where, you know, there's lots of very, very smart people who know a lot more about what's happening in local Australian music than me, who often can kind of do the hard work and scrape through and are aware of who's doing what and what's going on, and then you can sort by reviews from Triple J staff. So that one there, Maya Tokley, M-A-I-A, Tokley, T-O-A-K-L-E-Y. You know the vibe. Anika Luna loves it. Andy Gav loves it. Everyone loves it. 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

still hearing from you on 0439 75755 why the hell you're awake so early. 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
1: Would you rather have to add one cockroach to every meal you eat, or every tap you use only has half the pressure?
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1: Hi, this is Georgia Smith, and my record, What Are The Odds, is the feature album all this week on Triple J. The song, What Are The Odds, is my take on kind of the last 10 years and kind of what it's like being in the public eye and things that I don't really talk about. I just put them on the song.

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1: Luca, remember when I gave you a brief rundown on who Trisha Paytas is?
2: Yes, I remember thinking her name was Trish and not Trisha and not really knowing anything else about her.
1: What do you remember from the rundown, Luca?
2: I remember I'm of the deep end, her like singing that on YouTube. I remember her trying to cook an egg in a frying pan that wasn't turned on for like 30 minutes.
1: Mm-hmm.
2: I think that's about it, really.
1: Yeah, well, guess what, King? She saw the video of your education and she commented.
2: Oh my God, massive.
1: It's huge. I think it's a sign that we should continue your Trishication on the show today.
2: How much more is there to learn? Honest.
1: We've barely scratched the surface. There's so much more, Luca. All right, catch you at 3.
0: Jordan and Luca, weekdays from 3 on Triple J.